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0: Dealer's Choice this Stub Day Monday. 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
3: 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And Goan Hypnosis is a behavior therapy concentrated, a sequence patented in 2002 for rewiring the subconscious, engineered to kill cravings, food or cigarettes, leave you full on half the food, take off 10, 20, 30 pounds or more with no willpower. 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

0: dealer's choice this Stub Day Monday. 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

0: 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After a successful waxing procedure. And he's loaded.
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0: 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Hi, it's Trip. Twice as much rock morning show in for a freezing cold Monday. When you get up, you may find your sprinklers outside spitting some ice chunks. let's see, they've got 30 degrees over at Hayden right now. They've got 31 in Coeur d'Alene, 36 here in Spokane. We're going to check in with Matt Gray back up at the top of the hour of 7 o'clock and find out how warm it will be today, and if things will be staying chilly or if they're going to be warming back up for us. It looks like the Pizza Pipeline text-buying hotline is already fired up, and a whole bunch of people coming in this morning saying, kill switch, rule! Rivers of Nile and, man, Judiciary, all those bands. And, yeah, great weekend of shows. Just a great weekend of shows. Haven't heard from anybody from Rock Deluxe. They may still be down there. And I'm guessing it's pretty cold down there this morning as well. Wow, what a lineup. It's just been a great weekend of concerts. Maybe the best weekend of concerts this year or in 10 years. What do you guys think? 509-744-0945. If you caught a show this weekend, we'd love to hear from you. We've got keywords today, plus this Thursday, 4 packs of Godsmacks. What? October 9th. They're coming to Spokane. Well, Airway Heights. And we'll take that as a win-win. Yes, Godsmack 4 packs attached to every single keyword. How can we do that? Are we serious about this? I guess we are.
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0: Dez rocks, Rock 94 and a half. I hope the next time he comes to show to town and his show is in the big room. He was at the District Bar back in late May, and he rocked the place. Tripster, twice as much rock morning show. It happened on Thursday. Last Thursday, a crane attached to a truck collapsed onto a home in Fort Lauderdale, Florida. Firefighters responded and reported that the house that the crane fell onto sustained significant structural damage. So, how do you get a crane up off a house? You bring in a second crane. Yep. A truck-mounted crane, it says here. But then, guess what happened? Yeah, you probably already know. The second crane fell onto the house. Yeah, it wasn't able to hold the weight of the first crane and whatever the first crane was trying to lift. Now, officials are working to clear both cranes, and you know someone has considered bringing a third crane into the picture. Seriously. Yeah, that next crane operator is just going to be sitting there going, what the hell?
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0: It looks like that Y guy in on the Pizza Pipeline Textify and Hotline this morning, 509-744-0945. He says, hey, just need a bigger crane. If at first you don't succeed, try again. Unless, of course, it's skydiving. Yeah.
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Disturbed Rock 94.5, Spokane's best rock, Tripster, twice as much rock morning show, Stub Day Monday. Yeah, you guys ready? We'll get it going here in just a little bit. I'll tell you who's up for grabs, though. We've got The Used, Dying Fetus, and Godsmack today. Three pairs of stubs and one word. The word is stubs. Hang tight. Not yet. I like to profess. What was the highlight of your weekend? A lot of people went to a lot of shows. Most of them, thanks to Rock 94.5, right? Now, I'm sure a lot of you bought stubs. But what was the highlight? I mean, I just heard from Mad Chatter. He says, Rock the Locks absolutely kicked ass and left me hanging. So I'm waiting to find out what the big highlight from Friday, Saturday, and Sunday's performances were down there in Umatilla. We've got a

0: keyword coming up here in about 20 minutes or so. And who's sitting atop of the week three live results for Pigskin Pick'em? Nordic Ginger with 1,300 points, and he's got Sharps right behind him. Goth Mom 1998 in third place with 1,200. A whole bunch of people tied at 1,200, that is. And we've got a game tonight. Philadelphia Eagles, Chicago Bears, Epic Sports Bar and Restaurant, Northern Quest Resort Casino. Go watch the Eagles and the Bears on the 30-foot big screen. Gonzo's going to be there at 4 o'clock in the afternoon with some White Claw swag and some other stuff, including limited edition 12s beanies and hoodies available out there to score. Yes, I know, I know. What does this say? Native Carpenter says go Broncos. What a game last night.
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0: Checking the highlights of the weekend. Pizza Pipeline text defiant hotline 509-744-0945. There were a ton of shows over the weekend. Let's see. Chicken Lady says, couple of highlights here. Spent the day with the family at the Celtic Gathering on Saturday. Went to see Killswitch and hung with some good friends like my girl T. Yeah. Hey, T-Chick. You okay? You all right? Good. I'm glad to hear that update. Mad Chatter said, Royal Bliss, Seven Dust, and Godsmack absolutely killed it down there. It rocked the locks. Royal Bliss had the Sunday 4:35 slot after playing show after show after show, including one over there at the Big Dipper at the end of the week, man. Woo! They were busy. That Y guy says, what was your highlight? I got to say, went down and announced the go-kart races on the streets of Rockford. They haven't had those there in a while, you know? I mean, they do the drag races with the lawnmowers, and then they do the go-kart races later on in the afternoon. It brought back some memories from some of the town folk that said, man, I remember when they used to come down the hill at about 100 miles an hour back in the late 70s, early 80s. No doubt. Must have been just awesome. But had a great time at the Rockford Fair. Ate a meatball sandwich.
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0: with the new rock, Rock 94.5, and Let Down, Tripster, Twice As Much Rock Morning Show. Hey, no letdowns here. Last week we had No Ass Man score the $100 gas card. Who's going to score Stubbs this week?
1: Yeah.
0: Even though the Seahawks lost, they will continue. Yes. Sunday, October 4th, Los Angeles Chargers in town. We've got Stubbs to the game, so let's get to it.
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0: Early Morning Quickie, thanks to Sounds on Wheels, just off the I-90 Pines exit. Go a block north of the freeway. You'll see them on the right-hand side. Pines in Indiana, just off that corner there. 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Click on Mosh Pit All-Star VIP program. You can also do this with Spokane's best app, fueled by Nom Nom. Just 12 of these keywords, and Friday morning, you could be going to the Seahawks game. L.A. Chargers in town, 1:25 pregame. I'm sorry, 11 o'clock pregame, 1:25 for the kickoff. That's what that is. And four packs to see Godsmack, Instant Redemption Thursday. Your 6:45 keyword is pulse. 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Something might be wrong. 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

0: AC/DC, produced by Mutt Lange. Oh, man. Rock 94.5 Spokane's live and local rocker. Beautiful sunrise this morning, but it is a chilly one. We've got 28 up in Deer Park, 30 in Rathdrum, Hayden holding at about 29, 30 degrees or so. Here in Spokane, 34 now. Let's check in. Matt Gray, plan our day.
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2: I'm KXLY meteorologist Matt Gray. Crank up the defroster this morning. It is a chilly, frosty start across the inland northwest. See mostly sunny skies for a good portion of the day. Highs today will be in the middle and upper 60s. We'll see some cloudy skies overnight. Lows tonight will only be in the upper 40s and low 50s as we look for a cloudy, windy day coming up for Tuesday.
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19: 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Jason, don't call me Mason Hall, says so many great shows this weekend. Hard to put any of them as a highlight. Killswitch and their lineup absolutely killed it. And the same with Royal Bliss. Good stuff. It is Stub Day Monday. We've got more shows coming. Let's see. We've got The Used, Dying Fetus, and Godsmack. 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The word is Stubbs. S-T-U-B-S. Text it in. See if we can't get you hooked up with one of these three pairs of stubs we've got in front of us. 509-744-0945. The word is Stubbs.
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0: 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Way to go, Asa Ebel. He scores the Godsmack. You know he was going to take the Godsmack stubs off the board. Stub Day Monday, dealer's choice. The used and dying feed is still up on the board. We'll get a winner for those coming up in the hour. But way to go, Asa Ebel. Going to the show. This guy, not going to the show. Might be going to jail.
1: Just when you think society got it figured out.
2: All right, I've never felt more alive.
1: We bring you the dumbass of the day.
0: We take you to Ohio this morning, where a diehard Pokemon fan named Ken Kubatsa has been convicted of placing an illegal GPS tracker on a delivery driver's van. Why? Because he's a Pokemon fan. What does that have to do with anything? Well, this way he could track when and where the driver was making deliveries of Pokemon cards. The driver found the device attached to her vehicle while dropping off packs of cards at a Walmart back in June. She called the cops. And Kent was arrested and charged with the illegal use of a tracking device, a criminal misdemeanor. It's unclear exactly how they connected him to the device, but it is a tracking device, so I'm guessing they tracked him down. There is one other detail about this story. Kent Kubatsa is 72 years old. Yep. Kent pleaded no contest at a pretrial hearing. He was fined $500 plus cost and placed on 12 months of probation, including 3 months of a GPS tracking device attached to his ankle.
3: What a dummy.
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0: 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Pizza Pipeline text Defy and hotline is 509-744-0945. You're going to need that off and on throughout the morning. It's a stub day Monday. Still on the board, the used as well as dying fetus stubs. Godsmack went to Acai Bowl. I love saying that name. Or do I hate it? I'm bound to mess it up at some point during my morning show. I promise you I will mess that up. A-C-A-I Bowl. Pronounced Acai Bowl. Huh? Really?
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0: least the sing-along part. Come on, let's do it. Here we go. Oh, I can hear you out there. Yeah, good job. Way to go. Way to tune in. Speaking of tuning in here at Rock 94.5, you know, tomorrow is 2K Tunes Day. Nothing but the new millennium. And all day tomorrow, we've got your shot to go see The Used. 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And everybody that scores stubs to The Used tomorrow go into a drawing on Wild Yeti Wednesday for Godsmack stubs. 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Your 7:45 keyword, one of 20 that we will give out between now and Thursday afternoon with Shan Mann, could put you in the running for stubs to go see the Seattle Seahawks taking on the Los Angeles Chargers at Lumen Field on Sunday. Here we go. Signal. S-I-G-N-A-L. 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

0: 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It is Stub Day Monday with Dealer's Choice featuring the Used. They're going to be coming up Rocktober 4th out there at Northern Quest. Dying Fetus is also on the bill. Well, not on that bill. They're on the bill down there at the Knitting Factory. I believe that's the same night. Which one are you going to choose? The Used or Dying Fetus stubs? We've got both of them up for grabs right now. 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
2: I'm KXLY meteorologist Matt Gray. Crank up the defroster this morning. It is a chilly, frosty start across the inland northwest. We see mostly sunny skies for a good portion of the day. Highs today will be in the middle and upper 60s. We'll see some cloudy skies overnight. Lows tonight will only be in the upper 40s and low 50s as we look for a cloudy, windy day coming up for Tuesday.
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0: All right, Ms. Keon, you're up. 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Which one are you going to take? The Used or Dying Fetus? Jennifer? We'll find out. 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

0: For October 28th, we're glad to bring him back to town. Skillet screamed their new one on Spokane's Live and Local Rocker. Tons of people screaming at their television sets. One of them, this guy.
1: Crack a window and light a match. Here comes the morning dumb.
0: It was a rough week to be picking football teams, GA.
2: Well, this is another reason, yesterday, another reason why I never, ever bet on football.
0: Yeah.
2: I mean, you know, come on, seriously. Let's just talk about the Ravens and the Cowboys in Rio de Janeiro.
0: Yeah.
2: Okay, so, I mean, Dak Prescott could have put the game away, didn't.
0: Yeah.
2: You know, a couple of times. Didn't. Okay. Yeah. Then, oh my God. We're looking at overtime.
0: Yeah, we were.
2: I mean, J.J. Watt and Jim Nance, they were yucking it up because they thought, oh, we got another 10 minutes of game going here, buddy.
0: Yeah, in Rio.
2: And, yeah, here we go. Kickoff. And, Ravens come out. They got one play. What are they going to do, right? They're 35. Yeah. And, yeah, they not only pass the ball, but then they can call the timeout. Look like the Michigan-Western Michigan game, okay? I mean, seriously. It was like, okay. Which, by the way, Michigan lost Saturday on a last-second play by Iowa, which was karma. Yeah. That was football karma right there.
0: Right there.
2: But anyway, they get the timeout, and the dude comes out and kicks a 56-yard field goal.
0: Oh, it skimmed that goalpost, man.
2: Yeah.
0: It was
2: so
0: close.
2: Yeah. But it shouldn't have been. It shouldn't have even happened.
0: Right.
2: I mean, seriously. It was like, hey, Dallas, what the.
0: Yeah.
2: And then last night.
0: Yeah. Yeah.
2: Rams in control of that game until they weren't. I mean, seriously, we heard about, Aaron Donald and Myles Garrett. Look, the Rams have no defense. I mean, that was pathetic.
0: Yeah.
2: I mean, Bo Nix is my backup quarterback, Turf Club Studs backup quarterback, Bo Nix. They made him look like he was ready to go into the Hall of Fame last night.
0: He thought he was. He was wearing that gold jacket during the presser.
2: Yeah. I mean, hello. What's going on here, Rams? I mean, McVay, you're a genius.
0: His eyes were big, man.
2: But I thought the NFL this year was all about live assist when it came to officiating.
0: Right.
2: I thought, okay, live assist, the guys blow it on the field.
0: Right.
2: We're going to check in immediately.
0: For sure.
2: Overturn it. That was not pass interference. That dude intercepted the ball while being interfered with.
0: Yeah.
2: And here that guy, that official is standing like 5 feet away, staring right at that play, and had the balls to call that pass interference.
0: Yeah.
2: Hey, referees, what the... Yeah. But let's get to our award winner from yesterday.
0: Yeah.
2: Rock out with your hawk out, starring me, Mike Hawk.
0: He's a Hawks fan.
2: Three turnovers directly leading to three touchdowns. You can't do that on the road.
0: Nope.
2: A lot of people saying, hey, maybe Drew Lock should have stayed for game three.
0: Yep.
2: He was on a roll. Maybe it was too early to bring Sam Darnold back. No, maybe about it. It was. Three turnovers directly leading to three touchdowns.
0: He was seeing
2: then
0: ghosts.
2: Then you're at the goal line, okay?
0: Yeah.
2: Kick the damn field goal. It's fourth down. Take the points. You're on the road. But no, let's go for it. Because we've got a running game. Do you? Do you have a running game? Mm. Where was it? You don't have a running game. Mm. Marshawn Lynch is not walking back into that stadium, people.
0: Sean Alexander is not walking through that door.
2: No. Kurt Warner is not coming back. Hell, Dan Dornick won't even come back.
0: Damn.
2: Yeah. And then how about putting a little pressure on the backup quarterback? Mariota. What's this guy, like 50?
0: Yeah.
2: And he's out there looking like going to the Pro Bowl. Mm. Pass rush. And then nice dropped interception.
0: Yeah. God.
2: Yeah. Not only did they drop the interception, but on that same drive, Commanders score a touchdown.
0: Yep.
2: Hey, Seattle, enjoy the award. What the? Now, of course, you, by the way, Seattle, they're at home next week, right?
0: They are, and they are taking on the Chargers.
2: Oh, good God almighty. Boy, talk about train wrecks.
0: Yeah. Lost to the Commanders. What's going to happen next week?
2: Okay, so the Epic Sports Bar and Restaurant.
0: Yeah.
2: Pigskin Throwdown. Now, you were going to be there, but I heard that now you're starting quarterback for the Bears tonight.
0: It's possible. I've been avoiding the phone.
2: Oh man. Okay. Yeah. Have they even figured out who's is it Jim McMahon?
0: It is
2: coming
0: Jim
2: back?
0: McMahon. Yes.
2: Jim McMahon suiting up. Right on. Yep. Okay. Well, that may be Bobby Douglas. I don't know. But if McMahon's available, I thought maybe they were going to go with the. You know, he had a little ground game to go with his passing, man. So,
0: Bobby Douglas.
2: The Eagles.
0: Yeah.
2: And the Bears.
0: Yep.
2: Epic Sports Bar and Restaurant. Trip will be there. Swag to give away.
0: Yeah.
2: I got the Eagles, but after yesterday, who knows?
0: I know.
2: I mean, look at the Raiders. Who thought the Raiders were going to be 3-0 besides Raider Nation?
0: That's true. He's kind of a magic ball.
2: Well, at least he's got one left. Come on. Give him some props, man. But yeah, 3-0 with Kirk Cousins.
0: Yep.
2: Amazing. There was another one about the Saints. Man, everyone talking up the Saints. Saints look good, man. Yeah, they got it going on. Boom, they lose to the Raiders.
0: Right.
2: Again, this is why you don't bet on football. But if you do, Turf Club Sportsbook, Northern Quest Resort and Casino, proud sponsors of the Turf Club Studs, Epic Fantasy Football, GA, got it going on. We're going to win this one, okay? We're up already. We're up by 18.
0: Okay.
2: The Ball Hogs, they've got what's-his-face, Ordunes. How do you say his name?
0: Don't ask me, man.
2: Sand Dunes, Ordunes.
0: It's Ordunes.
2: yeah. Ordunze. Okay, yeah. Okay. From he went to UW.
0: Yep.
2: Yeah, Huck the Fuskies. And, that's what I said. I said it, Huck the Fuskies. And, but I have, I've got an ace in the hole, man. So, I'm up by 18. And, who knows? With Jim McMahon as the starting quarterback, I don't think they're going to close the gap.
0: Yeah, probably not.
2: No. So, count on it. And for those of you who decided that I was going to lose, suckers. Just so you know, China sent two giant pandas to the Atlanta Zoo.
0: I saw it. Big celebration.
2: Yeah. Yeah, almost a disastrous mix-up, though.
0: Oh?
2: Well, initially they were accidentally shipped to Panda Express. tastes like chicken. Tastes like chicken, man. Hey, did you hear about this one, though? This is great. Macklemore.
0: Huh?
2: He's launching a free Palestine tour.
0: I think I caught wind of that.
2: Because, you know, Gaza hasn't suffered enough, right? Lenny Kravitz?
0: Yeah?
2: He's getting a Ken doll.
0: What?
2: Yeah. When you pull the string on the back, it says, I'm who your mom thinks about during sex. And, speaking of sex, people are trying to quit vapes by taking up cigarettes. Okay? It's a true story.
0: Oh, man.
2: They're trying to quit vapes by taking up cigarettes, which is like trying to stop masturbating by sleeping with prostitutes. Am I right, Beantown?
3: They are. God damn it, would you...
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0: 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We've got one last pair of stubs up on the Stub Day Monday Dealer's Choice scoreboard. Dying Fetus. That's going to be your October 4th show. If you want to go to the show, we highly suggest you jump on that Pizza Pipeline Textifying Hotline right now with the word Stubbs, S-T-U-B-S. One last choice to make in Dealer's Choice Stub Day Monday, and it's already made for you. 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
0: All right, big shout out to Diesel Kelsey. Just scored those Dying Fetus stubs. Stub Day Monday, Dealer's Choice. He'll take those off the board. Let's see, the used went to Heon Jin. Yeah. Godsmack went to Acai Bowl. Way to go. All three of you scoring on Stub Day Monday here at Spokane's Live and Local Rocker. The Offspring.
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0: From Ashes to New, Rock 94 and a half, Spokane's live and local rocker. They came to Spokane and left a mark. A big mark. Big old skid mark down Boone Avenue. Great show. Ah, man, everybody that went to that Shine Down From Ashes to New Coheed and Cambria show had a great time. And we've got... We are just about to Rocktober. We could not kick off Rocktober in a bigger way than with not a pair of stubs to see Godsmack, a four-pack to see Godsmack. Rocktober 9th. How do you score them? First, you got to be a Mosh Pit All-Star VIP. If you're not, I highly suggest you jump on that Textify and hotline right now, 509-744-0945, and text these three little letters, VIP. You can put them in lowercase. It'll still trigger the link. Okay? Four packs to see Godsmack. You don't need all of the keywords. All you need is one on Thursday to score a four-pack to Godsmack. Papa, I know you're ready. I know you want to go to the show, too. And I know you want to take three of your buds, three of your friends, three of your girlfriends if you want to. Hey, whatever. Right now, I've got a two-foot classic sub. Port of Subs, 7808 North Division, giving two-foot-long subs to us to give to you, the Mosh Pit All-Stars, the hungry Mosh Pit All-Stars. Text in the word subs right now, S-U-B-S, to that text-defying hotline, 509-744-0945. Let's see if we can get you hooked.
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0: All right, Attack of the Zach. 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Zach just scored a 2-foot-long classic sub from Port of Subs, 7808 North Division, up there at North Division and Lincoln Road. We've got a few more of these to give away throughout the week. Plus, as we mentioned, tomorrow, 2K Tuesday, nothing but the new millennium and the used stubs. So if you didn't score used stubs today, you still got a chance tomorrow. How about those Dying Fetus stubs, though, Trip? Well, we've got those on Wednesday. The Wild Yeti makes a triumphant return, all waxed up and ready to go. He's got Dying Fetus stubs. When you hear the Yeti on Wednesday, text WILD. Okay, that's on Wednesday. And then on Thursday, how about those Godsmack stubs that you had on Stub Day Monday? Well, we've got 4 packs of those coming up on Thursday. Instant Redemption Thursday. 4 packs to Godsmack. What? Yeah, I know. Mastodon? On your radio.
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0: Rock 94.5, Spokane's best rock. Yeah, we've got a pizza pipeline text of Friday coming up this Friday. Nothing but the requests for 4 hours straight. It gets a bit hectic around here, but we try to get to all of them. As many as we possibly can. Hey, a big shout out to, Port of Subs, 7808 North Division, sub winner, The Attack of Zach. Attack of the Zach has scored a 2-foot-long classic sub. Yep, all the way through September, which there's not a lot of September left, just a couple of days left. But we've got more 2-foot-long subs to get through. Ah, man, that's a lot of sub to get through. This week, I promise.
1: I'm KXLY meteorologist Matt Gray. Crank up the defroster this morning. It is a chilly, frosty start across the inland northwest. We'll see mostly sunny skies for a good portion of the day. Highs today will be in the middle and upper 60s. We'll see some cloudy skies overnight. Lows tonight will only be in the upper 40s and low 50s as we look for a cloudy, windy day coming up for Tuesday.
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0: of 2001. It's what you'll hear tomorrow. 2K Tuesday with Saliva, Rock 94.5 Spokane's live and local rocker. Nothing but the new millennium tomorrow and some stubs on top of it. Yeah, we've got the used stubs. No, they're not already used. You know, you're not going to get in or anything like that. No, it's the band, the used. Yep. They'll be coming in a few days. And, if, of course, we've got your hookups right here. 2K Tuesday, you'll need to use the word used. All day tomorrow, everybody that gets a pair of these used stubs will go into a drawing Wednesday morning for a pair of Godsmack stubs. I know, a lot of stubs going out. And we got a ton of Mosh Pit All-Stars going to this show, too.
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0: Jay Seeker and In This Moment together on that new one, I Want to Believe, on Rock 94.5 Spokane's live and local rocker. Tonight we'll be out again at Northern Quest Resort Casino. We love to hang out there on Mondays and Thursdays. They've got a 30-foot big screen. Sorry, honey. Epic sports bar and restaurant. Gonzo's going to be there at 4 o'clock in the afternoon. Tons of swag and a great game to boot. Philadelphia taking on Chicago. Who's going to start for Chicago this beautiful Monday evening? And how cold did it get on you this morning? I know there were many places around northern Idaho and eastern Washington that were below 32 degrees. Yes, the sprinklers were like spitting ice chunks at me this morning. I don't know, man. Is it too... Can I start praying for summer yet? Is it too late? Maybe. Okay. Well, at least we got this coming.
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0: Alice in Chains, Rock 94 and a half, Spokane's live and local rocker. Hey, Shaman's going to take the day off today. Gonzo's going to fill in for him. Don't worry, we got a 1245 keyword for you. Could be worth some Godsmack stubs coming up on Instant Redemption Thursday. And on Friday, could be worth a place in a seat at Lumen Stadium. Chargers Seahawks on Sunday. Y'all make the best of the rest of your stub day Monday. See you tomorrow. If my key card goes click clack, 2K Tuesday, nothing but the new millennium and the used stubs coming up tomorrow. Until then, Mosh Pit All Stars, trip out.
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2: I'm KXLY meteorologist Matt Gray. Crank up the defroster this morning. It is a chilly, frosty start across the inland northwest. See mostly sunny skies for a good portion of the day. Highs today will be in the middle and upper 60s. We'll see some cloudy skies overnight. Lows tonight will only be in the upper 40s and low 50s as we look for a cloudy, windy day coming up for Tuesday.
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0: Kicking things off with some Skillet there, Scream. Ryan 94.5, Spokane's best track. Your man Gonzo filling in for Shan Man this afternoon, which means I'm going to be in the studio for just a little bit. And then I got to race out to Epic Sports Bar and Restaurant inside Northern Quest Resort and Casino and hang out for a pigskin throwdown. Eagles taking on the Bears. We're going to wrap up week 3. If you need a place to watch the game, got swag going out the door. That screen is huge. They got the game day specials, great food out there, and it's a lot of fun. We'll wrap up this week. Tomorrow we find out who our week 3 leader is, getting hooked up with the hoodie for our pigskin pick'em, who gets the gift card for GA's Turf Club Sportsbook Challenge, and the swag. We find all that out tomorrow. And 2K Tunes Day is a busy day with some concert hookups. We'll talk more about that in a few. But yeah, just a little bit with you, Mosh Pit All-Stars. And then you can catch me out at Epic Sports Bar and Restaurant. I'll be checking in from there.
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A perfect circle with their latest starless ride, 94.5 Spokane's best rock. Making our way to football. I won't slow you down. 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

0: That's the new one from In This Moment, I Want to Believe. Ride 94.5, Spokane's best track. Your man Gonzo filling in for Shan Man this afternoon, and I am on a Monday night pigskin throwdown. I'll be heading out to Epic Sports Bar and Restaurant, but I just want to let you know, Mosh Pit All-Star VIPs, the 345 and the 445 keyword will still be hitting you, even if I got to do it like I did last time, on my way out the door in the car, heading out to football, and then that 445 keyword. While I'm hanging out watching the Eagles take on the Bears, I will make sure you get that Mosh Pit All-Star VIP members, because you need 12 out of the possible 20 to win tickets to see the Seahawks take on the Chargers for October 4th. Oh, we're getting close. If you want tickets, make sure you have at least 12 keywords locked in. Three keywords down so far. You got two left today, 345 and 445. Don't miss them.
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3: 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What if I stop? The British Medical Journal says most gain every pound back 4 times faster. Why? 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The Journal of the American Medical Association found adding behavior therapy to GLP-1s nearly tripled the results. 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And Gowan hypnosis is a behavior therapy concentrated, a sequence patented in 2002 for rewiring the subconscious, engineered to kill cravings, food or cigarettes, leave you full on half the food, take off 10, 20, 30 pounds or more with no willpower. 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

0: 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Hanging out with your man Gonzo during your fender bender. We're rocking our way through Monday. Looking ahead, though, to 2K Tuesday tomorrow. It's going to start out busy with Trip on the Twice as Much Rock Morning Show because he'll announce our week 3 leader for the Pigskin Pick'em, getting the swag, and he'll run the random name generator on those Moshpit All-Stars who picked correctly. We'll find out if GA wins or loses week 3 after tonight for GA's Turf Club Sportsbook Challenge. $50 Epic gift card and some swag on the line there as well. Plus, tickets to the used Rocktober 4th. Yeah, throwing that at you all day long for 2K Tunes Day tomorrow. If you want to get in for the used, you just got to be ready to text in the word used. Some Moshpit All-Stars, I saw him texting it in today, a little early. It happens tomorrow, but it happens all day tomorrow with Trip, with me, and with Shan Man. You got a chance to win some tickets to the used during 2K Tunes Day.
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8: 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Sam gets rid of the ball. Over to the far side. It's caught. A.J. Barner makes a man miss. Turns upfield, bounces off on one tackle. Two tackles. A.J.'s still on the run. They're chasing him down. They got him at the 20-yard line. But A.J. Barner. And Barner ran around, through, over, knocked over people like bowling pins. Picks up 32 and a Seahawks first down.
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0: some damage plan. That's the energy I needed to get out the door. Route 94.5, Spokane's best rock. Your man Gonzo stepping away to make it out to Epic Sports Bar and Restaurant for a pigskin throwdown to wrap up week 3. Eagles taking on the Bears. So what I'm going to do, I'm going to hit you with that 345 keyword as I am walking out the door. We'll make sure you get that. You can catch me out there. I'll be checking in from Epic Sports Bar and Restaurant 4 to 6. Grab a table. The screen is huge. You're going to enjoy some football. Grab some food. Grab some drinks. There's a Turf Club Sportsbook kiosk right inside the restaurant. It's a lot of fun. If you haven't made it out to a pigskin throwdown yet, please do. Come hang out with us. Win some swag. We got some goodies, some hoodies, some beanies. All sorts of Rock 94.5 swag for you. I'm going to be stepping out of here. I'll hit you with that keyword, and then I'll be checking in from Epic Sports Bar and Restaurant for a little pigskin throwdown.
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0: you ready for some Monday Night Football? Yeah, yeah.
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2: Well, let's wrap up week three Mosh Pit All-Stars. Your man Gonzo out here at Epic Sports Bar and Restaurant for a Monday Night Pigskin Throwdown. It goes down. Eagles taking on the Bears. If you want a place to watch the game, Epic Sports Bar and Restaurant is the place to watch the game. That huge screen, great food, game day specials going on right now. We'll wrap up week three. Come grab a table. Come win some prizes. I got some swag for you, of course. Make sure you grab a raffle ticket when you show up and get hooked up. Of course, there's a Turf Club Sportsbook kiosk right on inside Epic Sports Bar and Restaurant. They have that huge screen. You're not going to miss any of the action wherever you're sitting around Epic Sports Bar and Restaurant. Come hang out with your man Gonzo. Let's wrap up week three with Rock 94.5, Spokane's best rock.
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2: JSN is back in. He goes wide to the left side. Wilson in the backfield. Darnold takes a shotgun snap. Steps up in the pocket. Still looking. Dumps it off. Underneath ball is caught by Saubert. He's down inside the five. Gets down to the goal line. 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
2: 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How can you not? The screen is huge. 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And of course, they have the game. Eagles taking on the Bears. We're going to wrap up week three hanging out with Rock 94.5, Spokane's best rock.
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4: Hi, it's Chris Crocker in the 4 News Now First Alert Weather Center. For tonight, mostly cloudy skies, an overnight low of 45 degrees, a little bit warmer than it has been the past few nights. Will be mostly cloudy on Tuesday, breezy conditions, wind gusts up to 30 miles per hour, and a high temperature of 67.
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